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So, you know, let's not Cape Town this. 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

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My name is Tommy Dell. It's Sunday night, and you and I are listening to some country music. As always, every Sunday, I'm on the air on Bok Radio from 5 o'clock to 8 o'clock. He said.

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My name's Tommy Dell, and it's country music time on this Sunday night. Barbara Ray, local, local, local, and she's got a song here. She says, "Too old to die young." I don't understand it, but too old to die young. Let's let Barbara Ray tell us.

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That's me fumbling. 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I love the Bellamy Brothers. Bellamy Brothers, and they've got a song called Now or You, Next to You. I'm not too sure, but let's listen to the Bellamys.

Billy Swan. Now, Billy Swan is not really a country singer, as they call it in the country music, but in 1956, Elvis made the song called Shake, Rattle and Roll. And then in 1974, Billy Swan took it. And let's hear what Billy Swan does to a song that Elvis made famous. The song's called Shake, Rattle and Roll.

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Mm-hmm. Love, love, love his music. Great voice, great singer, lovely guitar player, Blake Shelton. And we got him here on Book Radio tonight, and a song called Nobody Like Me.

Next up is Bonnie Tyler. Now, Bonnie Tyler made a song famous called It's a Heartache. But she recorded this song, can you believe it, 29 years ago, hey? 29 years ago. In fact, 1977, Bonnie Tyler recorded this song. And tonight we've got her here in 2026 on Book Radio. It's a Heartache.

Brad Paisley. Interesting, Brad Paisley actually studied and was a jazz guitar player before he liked and became a country player. Brilliant guitar player, incredible guitar player, very busy guitar player on the keyboard, on the frets. But let me tell you that his songs that he writes are also very, very good. So here we got Brad Paisley tonight and a song called We Danced.

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1: Okay, it's that time of the night again when we do an Elvis song. Now, I always feature an Elvis song, and then after that I do a sentimental song, because I want this to be a sentimental sort of song that Elvis is going to do. And then I want you, the listeners out there, to get sentimental with somebody that you really, really love. Hey? So here's the song by Elvis, and we break it with Sentimental Me, and then, of course, an Elvis song called There's Always Me. I love the song, and you can hear the richness in Elvis's voice, and you can hear those high notes that he hits at the end. So here's Elvis, There's Always Me.

Okay, it's gone. It's that time of the night again when we do an Elvis song. Now, I always feature an Elvis song, and then after that, I do a sentimental song because I want this to be a sentimental sort of song that Elvis is going to do. And then I want you, the listeners out there, to get sentimental with somebody that you really, really love. Hey? So here's the song by Elvis, and we break it with Sentimental Me, and then, of course, an Elvis song called There's Always Me. I love the song. And you can hear the richness in Elvis's voice. And you can hear those high notes that he hits at the end. So here's Elvis. There's Always Me.

Remember, we go to something old, something new, something borrowed, something blue. And that happens in a little while. But in the meantime, I got some more music for you. I got Carrie Underwood. Crazy Dreams, Clary. Now, this girl was a winner of a, I think it was 2017, We Got Talent, Hunter, you know, the talent show, and she won it. And Carrie Underwood, oh, I tell you, brilliant singer. And here I've got on radio tonight with Crazy Dreams.

Everybody loves Charlie Pride, and on Bok Radio tonight, I'm glad to be playing a Charlie Pride song, and he says, "Please help me, I'm falling." Great song, made famous by Hank Lachlan. Here's Charlie Pride.

Folks, we go into our something old, something new, something borrowed, and something blue. I play an old song, then I play a new song, and then I play a borrowed song, which is a song that was a hit. Somebody borrowed it, and I play it again. And then the blues song. It's either got the word blues in it, or blue in it, or it's a bluesy kind of song. All right. So, here we go. My old song tonight was made in 1958. I'm talking 68 years ago. Patsy Cline made the song, Out of Reach. Here's my oldie.

Now let's go to Something Borrowed. Now Joan, if you borrowed the song from Don Williams. Now Don Williams had a very big hit with this one in 1981, and then young Joanna Field recorded it in 2000. So here's Joanna Field with a borrowed song, first of all made famous by Don Williams. Here's Joanna Field, and I'm glad it's local. Lord, I hope this day's good.

One of the new kids on the block, Luke Bryan, on my Something Old, Something New. And here's Luke Bryan with Country Girl on Book Radio.

Something old, something new, something borrowed. Now we go to something blue. I've got a song here by Don Gibson. That's a golden oldie as well, hey? And he says it's a blue, blue day. 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

My odd song out tonight. I really dug deep into my CD list to find this one. And I wonder how many people are going to sing the chorus with it. Because this is really an odd one out. I've got a song here by Jeremy Taylor. Do you remember? Oh, please, Daddy, won't you take us to the sun? Well, I've got Jeremy Taylor here with Oh, Please, Daddy. Now, this is my odd one out.

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My name's Tommy Dell, and it's a Sunday night where you and I listen to some country music. Faith Hill and Tim McGraw. I love the song. The husband and wife team love the song. Like We've Never Loved. And I think this is just such a beautiful ballad. Husband and wife team, Faith Hill and Tim McGraw on Book Radio.

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Yeah, I'm bringing you some country music, something old, something new, something borrowed, something blue, something local, but also just finding songs amongst my CDs that I think that you're going to enjoy. Josh Turner. Now, he had a big one out with Your Man. You remember that one, eh? Well, I've got him here. Got a beautiful, rich baritone voice, this guy, Josh Turner. And here he sings a song called Everything is Fine.

They called themselves Lady Antebellum in the beginning, but then they changed it to Lady A. American group, three-piece, very, very good band. Well, very, very good. Lady Antebellum. And the other got a song called Home is Where the Heart Is. Like I say, they were a Lady Antebellum, but now they're Lady A. Let's listen to them on Bork Radio, Home is Where the Heart Is.

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It's a Sunday night with me, Tommy Dill, and you, the listeners out there. Mindy McCready, very beautiful lady. This one is for the girls. So all you girls, get ready. She's making a song just for you girls. Guys, we'll have something on Father's Day for you. But here's the girls, just for the girls. It's Mindy McCready on Book Radio.

Sherry Austin, again, not too well known, but a great, great country singer. Sherry Austin, Streets of Heaven. That's the song I've chosen. Hello.

Now, the Judds, a daughter and mother team, Winona Judd, and then the mother is Naomi. Naomi died in 2022. But between them, they had 14 hits, 14 number one hits on the American Hot 100. 14. And they had five Grammy Awards for the best performance. So these two, mother and daughter, are really incredible. Unfortunately, as I say, mother gone now, but they're together here on Radio Bok with the Judds, and a song called Love is Alive.

You heard him just now with his wife, Faith. It's now Tim McGraw, and he says, I like it, I love it, I want some more of it. Tim McGraw on Bork Radio.

Well, folks, it's on time for me, little Mrs. Dell's little boy, to go home. Before I go, I say to you, may the good Lord bless and keep you. May he hold you firmly in the palm of his hands, and may he make his face shine on you. And until next Sunday, remember next Sunday is Father's Day. Don't forget the 21st of June is Daddy's Day. So I'll be back again next Sunday on Father's Day. Till we meet again, au revoir, tout ciens. Have yourselves a ball. 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